0: Should we test it out?
1: Absolutely.
2: That was wonderful.
1: Ooh. Now that is the real stuff.
0: I feel richer already.
2: Me too. Ooh.

0: Bitch, I try to get here as quick as I can. Give me a kiss, give me a kiss. Mwah, mwah. Yes, he's back. Now help me kill mines.
1: You keeping the puppies?
2: No, the puppies are...
1: Come on, show me the place. I want to see what you're about to do.
3: I know I'm...

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1: Vox FM.
2: Sempre contigo.
3: Oh, and you're looking at the sun. You're not a fool, not a fool, not a fool. No, you're not fooling anyone.